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1: With certain men, just know that they're destined for success. 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
0: Now, let me hit you with another verse. I don't care about what

I gave another chance, ain't going for it anymore. 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
0: Let's have fun.

guessing and thinking as well. We'll sharpen your speaking with a pronunciation power segment where we learn to say words clearly and confidently. And later, during family law, we'll explore simple but powerful lessons that help children and parents build happier, stronger family. Of course, this isn't a program where you only listen. Definitely, you have to call in and connect with us, right? Yes, of course. I'm going to reel out the numbers later on. All right, so parents, I'd like to say this. Thank you for choosing Kids FM to start your family's day. All right? And to you, my darling, fantastic children. Remember this? Every question you ask helps you learn. Every book you read helps you grow. And every new thing you discover brings you one step closer to becoming the amazing person you're meant to be. So, are you ready for a morning filled with fun, discovery, and fantastic adventure? Yay! All right, I know you are. I can hear you very, very well. So let's kickstart things off right now with your favorite part, and that is the fantastic Wake Up Adventure. It's time for us to climb aboard our magical time machine as we begin today's fantastic adventure. All right, so don't go anywhere. Stay right here on this dial. After the song, we will be on that magical carpet ride. Back into time. All right, Shakira, Zoo, come your ride up. Don't go anywhere. Stay right here on this dial. Come

0: find yourself along the way. Absolutely. That's coming from Moana, Along the Way. And you are still right here on Kids FM 101.7, your family PlayStation. And it's morning sunrise, a fantastic morning boom with fantastic EP right here. So I'm seeing people are joining me for this morning drive. All right, so I see you. Mitchell is right here. She says, good morning, fantastic EP. Good morning to you, Mitchell. All right, so we're moving forward and forward and forward. So today's adventure is going to take us back more than 350 years. We're traveling to the city of London to answer a very interesting question. Why are many buildings today made with bricks and concrete instead of wood? What happened? Who changed the way cities are built? Well, we're about to find out. So are you ready for today's adventure? Yeah! Are you ready for today's adventure? Yeah! All right. If you're ready, I am ready. Let's get down to brass tacks. Imagine this. The year is 1666. You're walking through the busy streets of London. Horse-drawn carts roll past you. Shopkeepers are opening their stores. Children are playing outside. The streets are narrow and the houses are built so close together that some almost seem to touch each other. Most of the houses are made of wood, with wooden frames and roofs. That makes them quick to build, but it also makes them very easy to catch fire. There are no fire engines, no firefighters with power hoses, no emergency numbers to call.
1: Jesus Christ!
0: Then, before sunrise, one Sunday morning, a fire breaks out inside a bakery on Pudding Lane. At first, people think it's just a small fire, but the wind begins to blow. The flames jump from one wooden house to the next. Then another, and another, and another. Soon, the whole city is in danger. Families rush out carrying whatever they can save. Some push carts loaded with their belongings. Others simply run for safety. The fire keeps burning, burning, burning. Not for one day, not for 2 days, but for 4 whole days. Yes. And by the time the flames finally die out, thousands of homes have been destroyed and much of London has turned to ashes.
2: Full time!
0: But here's the amazing part. The people didn't give up. No, they didn't. When they rebuilt London, they used more bricks and stone instead of wood. They made many streets wider, so fires would be less likely to spread so quickly. Over time, cities also developed better fire brigades, stricter building rules, and improved safety planning. One terrible fire changed the way cities were built, not only in London, but in many places around the world. And that's why history is so important. Sometimes yesterday's mistakes become tomorrow's greatest lesson.
3: Aww.

Well, isn't that an incredible story you like that? All right, thank you for the applause. Okay, so now here we are. Remember how we do this? At the end of the day, we're going to ask you some questions. You're ready. You're ready for the questions, right? Are you ready for the questions? All right. I hear. Okay, so now the numbers to call are 07000 1010 17. 07000 1010 17 as a number to call. 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Now, the question is this: if you were living in London in 1666, what is the first thing you would have tried to save from your house and why? Imagine that has happened. You lived in London in 1666. I want to hear people who have some imaginative thinking. So imagine that you were in 1666. What would life be like in 1666? Somewhere in London for you. And what would be your possessions there and then? And if fire breaks out like that, what are you going to save? What's the first thing you think you're going to save? All right, so that's it. 07000 1010 17. 07000 1010 17. That's the number to call. You can send us a WhatsApp message, 0904-956-5728. Now, if you're picking up your phone and making that call right now, also think of something. Let me give you another question that you'll respond to. Where did the fire begin? Another interesting thought. Who can guess that? Or maybe who heard that? That's the right thing to say. Who heard that? Where did the fire begin in the story? All right. So if you know the answer, quickly now, you can send me a text message, or you can send me a WhatsApp message, or you can call 07000 1010 17. All right. We happen to have a caller right here. Fantastic morning to you. Oh, my. Okay, so if you're still trying to call 07000 1010 17. 07000 1010 17.

0: All right, so I'm getting the answer from Mitchell's mom. Who am I getting it from? Mitchell. Okay, yeah. Oh, from Mitchell's mom, actually. So Mitchell's mom said the fire started from the bakery shop. The bakery shop, is that the answer? Let's look. The fire started from the bakery shop. All right. That is absolutely correct. It started from the bakery shop. And also, she said she's going to save her life. She's going to save her life first. Life first before any other thing. That's incredible. All right. So, well, life aside, because definitely going to be running out of the house. What other possession are you going to be saving? We want to hear that. I want to hear something that you think you would have in 1666. What would be that one thing that you think you're going to have in 1666? That's like how many years ago? More than 300 and something years ago. All right, so let's hear from this caller. Okay. Fantastic morning to you. Oh my goodness. Can you hear me? Fantastic morning. Hello, are you there?
1: Hello. Hello.
0: Fantastic morning. What's your name? Where are you calling from?
1: I'm a first time caller.
0: First time caller. That's absolutely amazing. It's good to have you on the morning, Sir Raja. Fantastic morning, boom. What's your name? First time caller.
1: My name is Treasure.
0: Treasure.
1: Treasure.
0: Ah, Treasure. That's a wonderful name, Treasure. How are you doing this morning? Can you hear me?
1: Hello.
0: How are you doing this morning?
1: I'm fine.
0: All right. So, did you hear the story that I told?
1: Well, I don't hear the story. The story was not clear.
0: It was not clear.
1: Yes.
0: But what did you hear from the story?
1: I can't explain it.
0: Oh my goodness, you can't explain it. All right. So what you're gonna do for me now? You're gonna hang up and give the people who listened.
1: I'm so happy.
0: Oh, she says so happy. She's so happy, and then she network had to kick. Kick Treasure off. All right, so Treasure, just listen carefully, and I hope somebody's going to tell us, maybe calling and give us a brief of what the story is all about, so maybe Treasure will understand. All right, so who is that going to be? The number is to call 07-000-1010-17. So we still have Mitch's mom here saying, I will save my life first. Okay, she has, I thought sort of said another thing in addition. All right, so let's quickly look at what our text messages and see what we have here. Okay, so this person says it started at the bakery shop, and it's, her name is Hope. Hope, that's wonderful, and that's the answer. It started at the bakery shop. That's the show that you guys were listening. All right, so for my friend Treasure, who said she didn't really understand. So we talked about how cities are built, the way they are built today. Now, long before now, cities were built in such a way that they are close to each other. You know, the roads are so tiny, and buildings were actually done with woods, actually. So, but when the fire started, the fire that happened in 1666, when it happened, it took everybody by surprise, because they didn't bargain for that. They didn't think it was going to happen. And so a fire started out in a bakery shop, and it was quite little, very small fire. And before they knew it, it started spreading from one house to the other. And because the streets are so narrow, right, it was able to gut many buildings. It's almost like the entire city of Port Harcourt was set ablaze. Buildings razed down. Families were homeless. They had to get out of the house with the little that they had. right? And that was exactly what happened. And it took 4 days for the fire to burn down. The whole city burned down. And after that, they learned valuable lessons. And then they started building streets that have wide roads. So that when fire starts on one side, it's not going to quickly spread to the other side. And then they started building with bricks rather than using wood to build. Because they've learned their lesson. I mean, you can't use fuel to build your house. It doesn't make any sense. So bricks became a much better option. And that's exactly it. All right. So let's take this call. Fantastic morning. Oh, my God. Oh, my God. Oh, my God. It's all right. So since we're still struggling with network right here and trying to take some calls and I'm not able to. All right. As for me, I have water ready in my house for Mitchell's, from Mitchell's mom. Oh, she says she's going to have water ready in her house. Your house probably might not be the only house down there. I mean, every other house within that vicinity is all made of wood. So you think you're going to use the water to douse down the fire in your house? If you finish, maybe the one burning from Mr. A's house will spread and get into your own house. You never can tell. It's all right, so let's get back into the music. We have Ed Sheeran coming right up. Sapphire, the morning wears there right here on the style.
2: You're glowing.
0: It's still fantastic.
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0: 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Let's play!
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Thanks. That's coming from Kids Bub Kids Coffin. And you're still right here with me on Kids FM 101.7, your family PlayStation. Okay, all right. Beautiful, beautiful. It's 7:45 right now, and we only have like 10 minutes for us to do pronunciation power at the 7 o'clock hour. Oh, this bell is sounding awfully louder today. Oh, we don't know what happened. Anyway, so you know how we do it every Saturday when it comes to pronunciation power at the 7 o'clock hour. I'll give you a word, and your job is to call in and teach us how to say the word appropriately. All right, you ready for it? Ready, ready, ready? Are you ready? If you're ready, let's go. So we've got the very first word right here. And the very first word says the word clotted. Clotted. How do you say the word appropriately? Clotted. So how do we use it? Someone would say clotted means to be, to like wear something, right? You know, people say he's clotted in white. Usually that's from the scriptures, clotted in white. So, but the pronunciation clotted is incorrect. How do you say it appropriately? All right, get your phone and call me right now and give me the right pronunciation of the word clotted. In case you're still thinking, how do you spell clotted? Do I know? It's spelled C-L-O-T-H-E-D, clotted. And I say that's the wrong pronunciation. So the numbers to call are 07-000-101017. 07-000-101017. And you can send me a WhatsApp message via this number, 0904-956-5728. And you can send me a voice note giving me the right pronunciation of the word clotted. I have a message here. Now, this message is coming from Deborah. Okay, Deborah just responded to my message, to my question from a couple of minutes ago. And she says graveyard. Okay, yeah, she's still correct, Deborah. That's the answer, all right? So let's quickly move on. We're talking about the word clotted. How do you say it appropriately? Call right now and share with me. 07-000-101017. You are at the, or on, pronunciation power at the 7 o'clock hour, where you learn how to say words appropriately. Alright, so we're looking at simple words today. Clotted is the very first word we're looking at. I'm thinking maybe the way everywhere seems silent now, it just seems, if it's not pronounced clotted, how do we now say it? Like, I don't know. Someone knows. Someone absolutely knows. How do you say the word clotted?

0: All right, so the numbers 0904-956-5728. 0904-956-5728. Or you can call 07-000-101017. 07-000-101017. And I need to tell you that the number that you're calling, the phone is right here, but we can't answer that call because that number is kind of disconnected from our console at the moment. So if you're calling, we might not be able to pick your call from that particular number. I don't know which number that is, but you're calling one of our older numbers, right? So please don't call that. Call the numbers that I'm reeling out for you right now, 07-000-101017. It's as easy as that. Or 0904-956-5728. 0904-956-5728. All right, so you can send me a voice note. Voice note is really nice. I'll just load it and play it. All right, so I've got one coming right up right now. Or is it two for one person? All right, so give me a moment. The system is sort of loading a bit. All right, so let's hear what she has to say. Oh my.
1: Your mouth closed.
0: Closed.
1: The word "closed" is joined is pronounced "closed."
0: Wow.
1: Closed.
0: Wow.
1: Closed. Closed.
0: Yeah. That is absolutely correct. And that's Mitchell. Mitchell says the word is not pronounced "closed." Rather, you say clothed. That means you say someone is clothed in white. That particular passage where you say he's clothed in white, he's clothed in white. Clothed. I love the way she said it. Let's listen to it again. Clothed.
1: Clothed.
0: Such an amazing girl. All right, so that's it. Thank you so much, Mitchell, for giving us the answer to that one. All right, so we are moving over to the next one. So if you are able to get the word clothed, then this next word is going to be a bit easier for you. So this one is breathed. Breathed. He breathed into him. And God breathed into man. Now, some people would say, and God breathed into man. Breathed and breathed. Those two, they are incorrect. So let's quickly run to the phone lines and let's see who's got the answer to this one. How do you say the word breathed? Or breathed well? 0904-956-5728. 0904-956-5728. You can also call me on 07-000-101017. 07-000-101017. So I'm going to spell it. They say I should spell it. B-R-E-A-T-H-E-D. B-R-E-A-T-H-E-D. That's the spelling. Fantastic morning.
2: Hello.
0: Hello, fantastic morning to you.
2: Good morning.
0: Morning. How are you doing today? That is absolutely amazing. What's your name?
2: My name is Godwin.
0: Okay, Godwin, you've called me earlier. So, Godwin, how do you say the word breathed appropriately?
2: Breath.
0: Breath. Breath is another word, actually. And it's a noun. So if you want to say that he breathed into man, how would you say it?
2: God gave him breath.
0: I know, God gave him breath. You're rephrasing it, which is also nice, and I love that. I want you to use the word breathed and use it appropriately. I want you to pronounce the word well. That's what I'm looking at. How do you pronounce the word appropriately? Are you there, Godwin? Godwin has just bailed out right now. All right, so we're still looking at it. If you're calling our normal WhatsApp line, please call the WhatsApp line. Don't call the normal number. All right, so go ahead and call right now. 0904-956-5728 or 07-000-101070. 07-000-101070. Fantastic morning to you.
1: Yeah, it's
0: Neda.
1: It's
0: Neda? Yeah. Neda, you're welcome to the show. This is your first time calling, Neda?
1: Yes.
0: Fantastic morning, and you're welcome to Morning Sunrise, your fantastic morning boom. All right, so go ahead. How do you pronounce the word breeted well?
1: Breet.
0: Again, can you say that again?
1: Breet.
0: Can you use it in a sentence? Let's hear.
1: I'm breathing.
0: Yeah, I know. I'm breathing, but I need you to use I need you to use the past tense of it.
1: Like.
0: Yeah, I need you to use the past tense. Like, if you want to say he breathed into man and God breathed into man, how would you say it? Pronouncing the word breathed well. I know you can try it. I know you can do it. I know you can.
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4: 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Who will be crowned the champion of champions? Champions from Abuja, Port Harcourt, and Lagos will go head-to-head in the ultimate battle of ideas, logic, and persuasion. The final lap begins Monday, August 10, at 3 p.m. Witness brilliance. Witness courage.

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0: Pop Kids, Breathe In. And of course, you're still right here, Kidsman 101.7, your family PlayStation. And it's Morning Sunrise, your fantastic morning boom. We're about wrapping up today's show. We're still talking about family law, and we're looking at being a peacemaker among your siblings. That's what we're looking at right here. And you guys have called in to share your wonderful stories with me, how you quarrel with your sister, your brothers, and the people you gravitate towards to more. And the ones you don't actually gravitate towards, them, but of course you still love them. But anyway, you guys are still kind of at loggerheads as, you know, when it comes to who dominates in terms of who holds or who wields the power in the family. All right, so you know, many people think family is all about love, right? It is, actually. But family is also about learning how to forgive. Every disagreement, every single disagreement gives you a choice. We can hold on to anger or we can choose peace. But sometimes children fight because they want attention. And sometimes it is jealousy. Sometimes also they misunderstand one another. And sometimes they're simply tired or frustrated. But here's something worth remembering. Your sibling is not your enemy, okay? So one day you grow older. Your parents won't always be around to settle every disagreement. The relationship you build with your brothers and sisters now may become one of the strongest relationships you have as adults. Now think about it. You have friends. Friends you started out with from primary school, you know, they've all gone their ways, and then secondary school friends came and they've all gone their way, and then university, you know, friends came and then they've all gone their way, but there are still some of them that might still stay in your life up until now. But your siblings are going to be with you up until your dying breath. Yeah, they're going to be with you. It's not going to be that they're, even if they're far away, even if they travel halfway across the world, they will still check in. You will still know they are still close to you. But your friends, some of your friends now, your best friend in secondary school might not be that close to you anymore. You see how life is. So that's why today's family law matters. If you've offended your brother or sister, say, I'm sorry. Yeah. Doesn't break the bank. If they've offended you, learn to forgive them as well. Don't let little arguments become big wars. Okay? And parents, here's your family law today. Okay? Don't just ask who started the fight. Also ask, what can both children learn from this? Ask what the children can learn from, you know, whatever altercation that they're having. And surprisingly, you're going to learn that they're learning something from it. And just like the last caller told me, I think, what's her name again? Is it Gloria? I can't remember. So, but the last caller told me one important thing that she does. I mean, when they are quarreling, she feels bad. She feels unhappy. And then she tries in her own capacity to try to do something. Sometimes she goes out and say, I'm sorry. And sometimes she does that by sharing her food with a brother. Just a, you know, peace offering. So that's it. It's really important. You let the children know how they can make peace by themselves. So when you're not there and something goes wrong, they're not waiting for the parents to come back and ask, who started it? And you must be the one to apologize. No. You have to let them sort out their issues because, you know, 50 years from down the line, you probably might not be around to solve their issues. And they would have learned how to solve it themselves. So one thing you have to do is to teach the children and not start shouting at them. Shouting is not communication, okay? So teach them that forgiveness is strength. When children become peacemakers at home, they are more likely to become peacemakers in school as well, at work, and in society at large. And that's how stronger families help build a stronger nation. All right, so with that said, I'm just quickly going to ask one more question and just take maybe like two calls and then we'll wrap up the show, all right? So, to you listening around, what's one kind thing you appreciate about your brother or sister. We've talked about the core parts. So let's talk about the very important thing we love about our brothers and sisters. What's that one kind thing you appreciate so much about your brother or sister? And I'd like for Favor to call, because Favor, you and your sister quarrel a lot. So I'd like to hear, what is that one thing about your elder sister that you, you know, you like a lot about her? Just one kind thing that you appreciate about your sister or your brother. Okay, so the numbers to call, 07000 101017. Let's celebrate our brothers and sisters today, all right? And not to quarrel with them today, because I can hear some people quarreling already with their brothers and sisters, or maybe they already quarreled early this morning, waking up from bed, and they are starting out with quarrels. And then another thing I noticed is Saturdays are typically when the quarrels, you know, go overboard, because Saturdays they're doing cleanup in the house and they've divided the house into too many fractions and everyone has got a particular place to clean, and this person is cleaning and this other person is messing up the house, things like that. And then you hear the voices up in the air, everyone screaming and shouting, oh, I'm cleaning the space and you're just matching and you're messing everything up. All right. And that's typically it. All right, so you can call 07000 101017. I just picked your call, but I guess network just didn't want you to be part of the conversation today. I don't know. All right. So the person calling this number, please, you've called it for so long. Can you just change and call the right number that I'm mentioning right here? Fantastic morning to you out there. Hello? Fantastic morning. Okay. So, I mean, if the lines you're calling, they're not going through, you can call the WhatsApp line. The WhatsApp line is 0904-956-5728. Fantastic morning to you.
1: Good morning.
0: Morning. This is Emmanuel, right?
1: Lisa, not Emmanuel.
0: Oh, okay. What's your name?
1: Pleasant.
0: What a beautiful name, Pleasant. All right, so Pleasant, go ahead. What's that one kind thing you appreciate about your brother or sister?
1: Yeah, for my sister, mm-hmm. She don't take things serious. For example, if we quarrel now, she's going to still come and talk to me. Yeah.
0: And how do you feel about that?
1: No, when we quarrel, she mm-hmm. don't really take it serious. Sometimes we fight, sometimes we quarrel. But
0: you
1: still come and beg me.
0: Ah, but what about you? Do you go and beg your sister? Yeah. You never do turn around to go and beg her, do you?
1: No, I don't really beg her.
0: Ah, why is that?
1: Yeah.
0: Why don't you go and beg her?
1: Because sometimes she really makes me angry.
0: Ah.
1: Yeah.
0: Okay. Get that. So, but what's that the kind thing that you love about your sister? I know she makes you angry, but what's that one thing that you love about her?
1: For example, if I send her an errand, mm-hmm. she goes immediately.
0: Oh, that's wonderful.
1: Yeah.
0: All right, so that means you've got yourself a sister who always would want to make peace at every point in time. So you have nothing to worry about, okay? It's just a wonderful, you are in a wonderful family. All right, thank you so much for calling and sharing that with us, all right? Okay, and that's it. I think this is where we're going to draw the curtain on today's show. And I love the way that we ended on a very lovely note with Pleasant right there. All right, so it's just wonderful if you have got sisters and brothers and you guys quarrel. Quarrels are definitely going to happen. But the thing is, how do you navigate that quarrel? Do you let it linger? Do you let it last for days? I mean, I've never, when I hear that people quarrel and they don't talk to each other for days, it just blows my mind, because I don't know, siblings, right? You know, your siblings are the people who are going to stay with you, you know, for in the long term, right? Friends are going to be there, but they're not going to be there as much and as long as your siblings are going to be there with you. So learn. I've got a song that I want to play for you, and this is going to come after the commercials that I've got for you. That's going to come up very soon, which is about I Beg to Differ. You really want to hear about I Beg to Differ, right? Because I want you to always pay attention to it all the time. It's coming up pretty soon, and I think it's in August. So the song coming up is Creep Creep and Buy. It's done by the Glee cast. All right, don't go anywhere. Stay right here. Creep is coming right up.
2: 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Our schools should be a safe place to learn. Let's protect our children. 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
0: All right, so you've heard that. You've heard it from there. Beautiful. That's they're telling you bullying is not what you should do. Okay, so I think that's a good message to leave you with as I'm signing out of here. So I've got a song to play. I can see the people who are trying to call, but we don't have enough time to take your calls. So Glee is coming up right now. Creep is the title of the song. All right, so listen and be blessed by the song. I am Fantastic Ife, and I'm more than anything, love to see you prosper. Have yourself a lovely rest of the Saturday. And as you listen to the music, stay blessed.

0: goodness.
1: You're a woman of timbre.
0: You're
1: and
0: a
1: caliber.
0: Man of taste. You know, timbre you always know the good things. You always know the good things to spice up the conversation.
1: Mm-hmm. Water from the clay pot.
0: It's amazing.
1: I never got to taste that. Well, when I came to this world, we were fetching water from the tap. It's not my fault. Maybe if I grew up in the village, maybe I would have taken water from there. Yeah. Oh no. What's going on?
0: Hello, can you hear us? Good morning. Okay, if you cannot reach us via call, you can reach us via text messages. Just send text messages and we promise, we swear an oath to read them, okay?
1: Yeah, we promise.
0: Wow.
1: Michelle is blushing.
0: Yes, well, Michelle, we're being honest.
1: Please you, blush.
0: Thank
1: please
0: you
1: blush.
0: For blush. Adding to our conversation. Hello, good morning. Is somebody watching a Disney movie in the background or what's happening? Okay. Just hold on. I'm still on the call, okay? Just hold on. Okay, we're back. Seems like we're the one watching the Disney movie behind.
1: All right, we can hear you. So how are you doing?
2: Good morning.
0: What's your name?
2: Fortune.
0: Hello, Fortune.
1: It's been a while.
0: Yes. How are you doing?
2: Good, are you?
1: Oh, very well.
0: We're very good. Is there anything you would like to add to the conversation we've been having? As you know, all throughout Food Planet, we've talked about people that use water and sugar, that drink water and sugar together. I just can't fathom. I can't even imagine putting cubes of sugar into water when I drink it all the time. So does he carry sugar in his pocket or in his nylon? I don't know. And then I also threw a question. Have you actually seen somebody that doesn't like drinking water at all? Like they just can't drink water. Or do you drink water often?
2: Yes, I drink water often. In school, after each period passes by, I take a sip of water.
0: That's
2: when
0: actually
2: I have a younger sister, Fedora. She doesn't like drinking water, so my mom told me I should often go to her class just to make sure she drinks her water.
1: And how has that been? Has she been drinking water?
2: She's trying.
1: Okay. Keep it up.
0: So when you say you like drinking water, I assume it's the cold one from the fridge, very blocked, that will make your head do pop, pop, pop, pop, pop. Is that the one you like?
2: Wow.
0: A round of applause for mommy, please. A round of applause for mommy. Well done, because I want to share a fact with you and the rest of the people listening. Drinking cold water is perfectly safe and beneficial. It's highly effective for cooling your core temperature, especially in hot weather, and may temporarily boost, you know, everything. However, it can slow digestion and may trigger headaches to those prone to migraines. Well, I knew about the headaches, but I didn't know about slowing of digestion. That's actually very, very important. So for those who drink water all the time, yeah, of course.
2: Last week when we talked about profession, what your parents want you to do and what your parents say that you don't prefer.
0: Mm-hmm.
2: And I said I love playing drums and writing novels. My mom wanted to be a medical doctor.
0: Yeah.
2: When I entered university.
0: Yes.
2: So she listened to the conversation and she had a change of mind.
0: Wow! Yay!
1: You're so happy for you.
0: You guys are making me cry in this studio.
1: Happy for you, Fortune.
0: We're so happy.
1: Beautiful.
0: I'm so happy for you.
1: And
0: happy.
1: A big thank you to your mommy too.
0: Thank you, mommy.
1: That's so beautiful.
0: Ah, I'm so happy for you, Fortune. Congratulations.
2: Okay, even on Wednesday, she went to a room music class.
1: Oh. That's so nice.
0: Henrietta, where is our confetti? Where's our trumpet?
1: I'm coming.
0: Bring trumpet next week, because this is not enough. This celebration should be more than. I'm talking about.

0: my God, we're so happy.
1: I am so happy for you, Fortune. This is good and great news. Thank you so much for sharing.
0: Bye, Fortune.
2: Also,
0: that is
2: application.
0: Go ahead.
2: If you don't take too much water, what is the problem on your body?
1: All right, let me search that for you, for Fortune. Oh, okay. What happens?
0: So there's this disease that's called kidney stones.
1: Yes, and there's also something called dehydration, which is very bad.
0: And you can actually faint because of dehydration. You can actually faint, and you don't want to have kidney stones. You don't want anything that would affect the organs in your body.
1: Yes, especially your brain, because 75%
0: your
1: is
0: brain
1: water.
0: Will just start
1: it will
0: down.
1: Begin to shrink.
0: Yeah,
1: headaches, dizziness. Dehydration reduces your blood volume, forcing your heart to beat faster, and it's a lot harder to circulate. Okay, that's very, very dangerous. And she said kidney stones.
0: Well, if you take too much water, the first thing is that you're gonna visit the toilet very often. You and your toilet are gonna be best friends. You're gonna always have to pee, and that is actually not healthy for your body too, because in as much as you don't want to underwork your organs, you don't want to overwork your organs.
1: Yes,
0: you just have to strike a balance.
1: Yeah, you could vomit.
0: Yes,
1: you actually throw up. Actually, there was a lady that unfortunately passed away from drinking water at a fast pace.
0: Wow.
1: You can actually overwhelm your system, and your brain can swell. Just like how it will shrink when you don't take, it can actually swell and it will burst the this thing in your brain. Okay, so please, everything should be done in moderation. Don't drink too much of water. When your body has had enough, you know your body now, so take water accordingly, but also give it a little bit of a treat. You know, drink water where you're supposed to drink water, but also remember to just give your body a little treat and to thank you for that, all right?
0: Yeah.
1: Please, you guys should stay safe out there. Did you like it?
0: Well, you know, like we said, variety is the spice of life. We don't
1: it's not
0: really
1: spicy
0: get
1: enough. Please, you guys should help me answer. Like, is upa not meant to be spicy enough? Like, why is it not tasting like moi moi? Why is the taste so...
0: It's actually not supposed to taste like moi moi. Anyways, thank you for calling, Fortune.
1: Thank
0: it's
1: you for calling,
0: a
1: Fortune.
0: Beautiful conversation.
1: Yes, we'll see you guys at the next hour. I hope you're going to be listening,
0: Oh, you prefer watermelon to other fruits?
1: Yes.
0: All right, thank you.
1: All right, we'll see you later.
0: See you at the next hour.
1: Bye. See you at the next hour. Whew.
3: The nation's most brilliant young minds gear up for the National Secondary School Debate Tournament. It's the season finale of the I Beg to Differ Secondary Schools Debate Tournament Season 9. 10th of August at 3 p.m. Lagos, Abuja and Port Harcourt will come alive. Champions from Abuja, Port Harcourt and Lagos will go shoulder to shoulder for the crown of the Champion of Champions. 16 secondary schools, 3 daily debates, 4 weeks of intense matchups. Who will be the champion of champions of the I Beg to Differ Season 9? The final lap of the journey begins August 10 at 3 p.m. For sponsorship inquiries, email info@nigeriainfo.fm or ibegtodiffer@nigeriainfo.fm. I Beg to Differ, the tournament of champions.
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0: gosh, it is Saturday. That means it is time for the amusement park. 12 p.m. Yes, the park is now open. It's time to have some fun, some weekend fun with me, Flower Girl Lily. All right, I'm super excited today with a lot of energy because I mean, it's a good day already. The sun is out, at least for now. We don't know how it's going to look like. You know where you are. It is Port Harkins City. You know how the weather can be. But anyways, I hope you're having a good day so far. I hope chores aren't too much or your errands. I hope you're not having a stressful day already. Well, it's afternoon and by 12 p.m., it's time for the amusement park. Tell me how you're doing today. How's your day going? What are you up to? What have you been doing? Homework, studying, running on errands for the moms and dads? Are you busy? Is it a very busy Saturday? Cooking, all that stuff? Are you on your way to the market to buy some stuff? What's going on? Send your messages 0904-956-5728. And if you are ready to play right now, send a message and tell me, let's play! Yes, I hope your day is blooming brightly and we're about to have a great time together on the show today. Once again, I'm Flower Girl Lily and it's the amusement park. Now, I want to hear from you how you're doing and also how was the mission of the week for you? Did you do the mission of the week? I gave everyone the reconnect challenge. I told you to reconnect with someone you haven't spoken to in a while. Maybe a friend, a cousin, a brother, sister, an uncle, your grandma. Reconnect with someone this week. Did you do it? Let me know. You can start sending your messages to 0904-956-5728. And of course, right after the mission of the week, it is Saturday Showdown. And I mean, come on, we are your family fun radio, so of course we love to play with the family. By 1 p.m., it is family versus family on the Saturday Showdown. It's when you get to call in with your family and play together. Of course, I have a really interesting game today. I'm going to tell you more about it, the rules of the game, and how we're going to play, and then we'll have some fun. And of course, on the final hour, the fun continues with lights, camera, action. Now, last week, I had the Uma family, and they gave a special request for a specific cartoon. For those listening, I wonder if you listened last Saturday. Maybe you know what cartoon they requested for. So maybe you know the cartoon we're doing today. Anyways, I'm going to tell you though, don't worry. But I will let you know by 2 p.m. what cartoon we'll be acting out. But a hint, it's a very popular one. And the movie, like the actual live action movie of this cartoon, was recently released. So, and also, like I said, very popular, very loved. I don't want to give more hints, but then you'll know too much because it's very popular. Anyways, can you guess what cartoon we're doing today? If you want to give your guesses, you can send a message. Let me know what you think we will be doing by 2 o'clock on live camera action. Oh, yes, I cannot wait to start hearing, reading your messages. Just tell me how you're doing today. And let's enjoy some music right now. Under the Sea. We're not under the sea, though. But let's listen to this one. Sebastian the Crab is telling us about all the wonderful things we can find in the sea. Let's listen to him. It is 101.7 Kids FM. Keep listening.
1: I'll swim up to his castle. Then Flounder will splash around to get his attention. And then
2: Here is your home. Ariel, listen to me. The human world, it's a mess.

0: Three, two, one.
1: Yes, we like to move it and have a lot of fun here on Kids FM. All right, Peculiar says, let's play. All right, let us play. Nancy says, I hope you're doing good. I'm doing good, Nancy. I'm ready to play. Okay, Nancy did the mission. I reconnected with my best friend. That's cool. Hey, Flower Girl Lily, it's Eleonora. And I didn't do much, but I did some stuff. Thank you. I'm also very fine. Thank you, Eleonora, for that message. Let's see other messages. Hi, I'm Golden. My sister is plus one today. Hey, sister. Happy birthday to Golden Sister. Okay, it's Fortune Sister Fedora. Let's play. All right, let us play Mission of the Week right now. Who did you reconnect with? Welcome to the season finale of the I Beg to Differ Debates Tournament, the Tournament of Champions. 16 of Nigeria's finest secondary schools, 3 debates every day, 4 weeks of fierce intellectual battles, only one question remains. Who will be crowned the champion of champions? Champions from Abuja, Port Harcourt, and Lagos will go head-to-head in the ultimate battle of ideas, logic, and persuasion. The final lap begins Monday, August 10 at 3 p.m. Witness brilliance. Witness courage. Witness history in the making. For sponsorship inquiries, email info@nigeriainfo.fm or ibegtodiffer@nigeriainfo.fm. I Beg to Differ, the Tournament of Champions.
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1: Astronaut in the ocean. That's the Kids Bop version of that song. You know, we play you great and fun music every day on Kids FM. Okay, I want to take your calls now. 07000-101017. 07000-101017. Tell me, did you do the mission of the week? Who did you reconnect with? How was it? What did you guys talk about after a while? Let me know how it went down. 07000-101017. Remember, you can also send those messages. I'll take everyone's message. Don't worry. Just send them 0904-956-5728. Okay, we have a message here from Success. Hi, my day is a bit stressful. I have my siblings' clothes to wash today. Aww. Hello.
2: Hello.
1: Hello. Uh-oh. Okay, Jolly Rider, please do call back or just send a message. The number to call is 07000-101017. Fortune says, I reconnected with my cousins. That's cute. What did you guys talk about? Hello? Hello? Hi, hi. Who was in the garden?
3: Hey, Fortune.
1: Hey, Fortune. How are you doing? Okay, Fortune. I'm doing good as well. Fortune, did you send this message that you reconnected with your cousins? Was it you?
3: Yes.
1: Okay, so tell me about it. How did it go? What did you guys talk about?
3: I was talking to my cousins this last December. So I spoke to them this week. And I even met with some of them.
1: That's cute. You met with them as well. Aww. Were they happy to see you?
3: Yes, they were.
1: How did it feel doing that?
3: It felt nice. Everybody excited for not seeing each other for so long.
1: That's nice. I love that you did that mission. Thank you so much, Fortune.
3: Thank you, bye. My sister Fedora wants to talk.
1: Hey, Fedora.
4: Hi.
1: Hi. How are you doing today?
4: I'm fine.
1: Okay, tell me, Fedora, were you also there with your cousins? Did you reconnect with them as well?
4: Yes, I was there, but I reconnected with my friend, my previous.
1: Oh, that's nice as well. Your friends from your previous school. I like that. And how did it feel doing that? What is one thing that you miss doing with them? So your friends from your other school, what is one thing you miss about them?
4: Chatting with them and talking about our life.
1: Well, I'm glad that you got the chance to reconnect to them. That's cute. And great job for doing the mission as well. Okay. Bye-bye. Thank you for calling. Okay, who did the mission as well? Amanda says, I reconnected with my cousins. That's cute. This is Leticia. Hi, Leticia. Leticia says, I reconnected with my childhood friend, though it was hard, but I did it all thanks to you and Kids FM. That's sweet.
5: Aww.
1: I'm glad you did that. Okay, let's take another one. You can send your messages if you can't call right now. If you're too busy to call, maybe you're doing something, just send a message to 0904-956-5728. Who did you reconnect with? Did your mom or your dad also reconnect with someone? Hello? Hi, hi. Who is in the garden?
6: Ariella,
1: good to have you on the show, Ariella. How are you?
6: Fine, thank you, Andrew.
1: I'm doing great. Ariella, I'd love you to speak up a bit, okay?
6: Okay.
1: All right. Did you do the mission of the week?
6: Yes, I did.
1: Great job. All right, tell me about it. Who did you reconnect with?
0: My best friend.
1: Your best friend? Is it your best friend from school or from childhood or your neighborhood?
0: From childhood.
1: From childhood? So how long did you guys go without speaking or seeing?
0: Just some weeks.
1: Some weeks. Okay, that's nice. And what did you guys do together after you reconnected? Did you, like, was it on a phone call or did you meet? You met?
0: Yes.
1: Okay, that's nice. And what did you do when you met? How did you guys hang out? Erla, I need you to say that again, please. I can't hear you very well.
0: I said we took a walk around the street because I went to our house to see her. We
1: just took a walk around the street. Okay, just took a walk together and talked. That's really nice. Yeah. I like that.
0: Yeah.
1: All right, Ariella, thank
2: Who's
1: you.
2: In the garden?
1: Yes, it's
0: You're
1: Flower Girl.
0: Bye-bye.
1: And make sure you stay tuned for the new mission. I have another mission for you. And yeah, it's a really important, I would say, mission. It's something that might not seem important, but it is important. The new mission, that is. I'm still taking messages, though. You can send your messages and let me know if you did the mission, how it was for you. Was it hard talking to someone you haven't spoken to in a while? Was it hard? Was it awkward? Or was it just exciting and nice and sweet for you? And also, Leticia said it was hard, but I wonder what made it hard for Leticia. Hello? Hello? Hello? Uh-oh. I can't hear anything, Jolly Rider. You might have to call back. Okay. Let's go listen to something nice, though. I'm still expecting your messages, but let's listen to this one, Huntrix, with the song What It Sounds Like. I know we love this one. 101.7 Kids FM, and this is the amusement park. Stay rooted.
5: Nothing but the truth now.

Katy Perry on that one. Hey, hey, hey. Well, hey, guys. It is Mission of the Week right now. And let's see if we have new messages. Remember that a new mission drops very soon. I'll be giving you a new mission. And I hope you stay tuned for that one. Okay, this is from Ella. Ella says, I reconnected with my inner self and one of my old friends through a phone call. Your inner self. I like that. I like that. And your old friend as well. That's really nice. Okay. It's time for a new mission of the week. Now, this mission will be celebrating. Celebrating what? Small wins. You'll be celebrating small wins. Now, I want you to take note of the things you do the next week. Any small thing you accomplish, even if it's something like finishing your chores on time. Let's say your plan was to finish cleaning the house by 12 o'clock and you finished by 9 a.m. That's something to celebrate, right? You tell yourself, well done, good job. Anything at all. It could be even your exams. Maybe you just wrote your final paper. That's something to celebrate. That's something to acknowledge and be happy about. Any little win at all, even if it's finding something that you thought you lost and you found it all of a sudden, that's something to celebrate. So I want you to take note of those little things that make you happy, those little things that you accomplish, something that makes you happy. Take note of it and just celebrate it within yourself. Now, I want you to make a list of those things. At least five. You're going to share with me at least five of those small wins that you had during the week. At least five. That means there could be more than five. More than five small wins that you took note of, you celebrated. Just what I mean celebrate, I don't mean like going to buy a cake or something. I mean, if you want to do that, sure. But what I mean celebrate, I don't mean throwing a whole party. But I mean just acknowledging it. Don't let it be a fleeting moment. Celebrate yourself. Tell yourself, well done. Give yourself a pat on the back. And just feel happy about it. It is the new mission of the week. I cannot wait for next Saturday for you to tell me all about it. All right. Well, there you go. The new mission just dropped. I know you can do it. And we have to get ready for Saturday's showdown coming up by 1 p.m. Well, I already have an interesting duo with me in the studio. We're going to be playing with them. I'm going to introduce them to you. But for now, let's keep them a secret until 1 p.m. 1 p.m. is just in a few minutes. So, yeah, you'll find out who I'm with right now. And you get to call in with your family and play on the Saturday showdown. It is the amusement park on 101.7 Kids FM. All right, let's keep the music going. With Kiki, ooh, interesting name, Kiki, with the song I Do Me. Yeah, do you, be you, and enjoy yourself.

0: The nation's most brilliant young minds gear up for the National Secondary School Debate Tournament. It's the season finale of the I Beg to Differ Secondary Schools Debate Tournament Season 9. 10th of August at 3 p.m. Lagos, Abuja and Port Harcourt will come alive. Champions from Abuja, Port Harcourt and Lagos will go shoulder to shoulder for the crown of the Champion of Champions. 16 secondary schools, 3 daily debates, 4 weeks of intense matchups. Who will be the Champion of Champions of the I Beg to Differ Season 9? The final lap of the journey begins August 10 at 3 p.m. For sponsorship inquiries, email info@nigeriainfo.fm or ibegtodifferatnigeriainfo.fm. I Beg to Differ, the Tournament of Champions.
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0: Favor.
1: Favor. So we have Fortune, Favor, and Fedora. What's your family name?
0: Innocent Family.
1: Innocent Family. Okay. We have Innocent Family versus Hope and Divine. What's your family name or what's a team name I can call you guys?
2: My surname is John, like Hope John Special. Then her name is Divine Kendra.
1: Okay, so do you want to form a team name for both of you so that I can...
2: Yes.
1: Okay, which team name should I give you guys?
2: First, let me use my surname for both of us, John.
1: Okay, so we have John Family versus the Innocent Family. Are you guys ready to play?
2: Yes, let's play.
1: Fortune, Favor, and Fedora, I need the energy. I can barely hear you guys. Are you ready to play?
0: Yes, let's play.
1: Okay, let's play. Let's start with the Innocent Family. Your question: rice, beans, yam.
0: Food.
1: Okay. Easy peasy. Now over to the John family. Circle, square, triangle.
2: Shapes.
1: Okay. Innocent family, your question: rain, wind, sunshine. Rain, wind, sunshine.
0: Lightning.
1: Okay. Weather, climate, I'll take that. Great job. Okay. John family now, here is your question. Helmet, seat belt, life jacket. Helmet, seat belt, life jacket. Helmet, seat belt, life jacket. What are these usually for? When you put on a helmet or you wear a seat belt or you wear a life jacket, why do you wear those?
2: Right. If you want to drive a boat or a bicycle.
1: Yeah, but what's the ultimate goal of those things?
2: Safety.
1: Safety, there you go. I gave you guys hints though. I gave you guys hints. So that one, I'll give you half points. But great job though. All right, let's go over to the Innocent family. Your question. Are you guys still on the call? Are you there?
0: Yes, we are.
1: Okay. Here is your question then. Keyboard, mouse, monitor. Keyboard, mouse, monitor.
0: That's for the computer.
1: Okay, computer parts. Yeah. Great job, great job. All right. John family, your question again. Mercury, Venus, Earth. Mercury, Venus, Earth.
2: Planet.
1: Okay. It seems like no one wants to lose this round. Okay. Innocent family, over to you. Penguin, ostrich, peacock. Penguin, ostrich, peacock. Yeah, they're animals, but what links them together?
0: Yeah, birds that cannot fly.
1: Ah, I thought you guys wouldn't get that one. Okay, flightless birds. You guys got it. Wow, I'm impressed. Great job, Innocent Family. You guys, no one really wants to win this. Okay, if the John family gets this one, I just have to call this one a tie because you guys will finish all my questions at this point. Okay. John family, your question. Coral, seaweed, starfish.
2: Aquatic animals.
1: Okay, you find them in the ocean. Oh my gosh. They're things you find in the ocean. You know what? I just have to call this a tie. Come on. You guys were too good. Both families. Thank you, Innocent Family, for playing.

0: Thank you.
1: Bye-bye. After you guys lost that first round, you guys said, no way. You're not winning this. You're not losing this one again. I like that. You guys came with the fire. Who's next? Who wants to play? Remember, I gave a question. Snakes, crocodile, lizard. Send a message and tell me what links the three together. Hello?
2: Hello?
1: Hi. Who was in the garden?
2: Golden.
1: Gotta be Golden. Hi, Golden. Who are you playing with? Who are you playing with, Golden?
2: Hello?
1: I can hear you. Who are you playing with?
2: I'm playing with Precious.
1: Hi, Precious.
3: Hi.
1: And what's your family name?
2: The Oto family.
1: Can you say that again?
2: The Oto family.
1: Spell it for me.
2: O-S-O-E.
1: Oso family, okay. O-S-O-H. Oso family. Are you ready to play?
2: Yes, let's play.
1: All right, let's play. John family, are you ready to play?
4: Yes, let's play.
1: Okay. Yes. Let's start with the John family this time. Your question. Mango, pineapple, watermelon.
5: Fruits,
1: that is correct. You know, we love to start easy. Okay. Uh-oh, I think the call with the Oso family just dropped. No, we just lost that call with them. All right. Let's see the messages we have, though, for the question I gave. Snakes, crocodile, lizard. Ooh, lots of messages. Let's take them. Amanda says the answer is reptiles. Nancy says reptiles. Eleonora says the reptiles. Faber said reptiles. Okay, everyone's getting it. Lucy, also reptiles. Sophia the first. Okay, Sophia says reptiles. Golden also says reptiles. I don't know how to pronounce this name, but it seems like a really fancy name. Mira. Okay, Miracle. It's the way you spelt it. I thought it was a very unique name. But Miracle, great job. Miracle says reptiles. Leticia, hi. Reptiles as well. Michelle says reptiles. Chukwudozie family, reptiles. Shout out to the Chukwudozie family for playing together. Tamara says reptiles. Shalom as well. Daniela playing with her sister princess, the Ihonda family, also got it, reptiles. Esther as well. Success as well. Oh my gosh, you guys are so smart. Precious as well. And Calidora, that's a cute name. Okay, let's go check out WhatsApp. Sophia. Okay, I don't think this question... Sophia, is this the answer to the question? Sophia says wild animals, but I don't know if Sophia is answering to another question. Okay, Sophia. Sophia just said reptiles. All right. Hi, Deborah. It's always good to hear from you, Deborah. Deborah says reptiles. Okay, they are reptiles. Snakes. Crocodiles. They are reptiles and lizards. They are reptiles. All right, we've been linking stuff together, but let's go listen to something nice. Thames with this song coming up, Love Me Jeje. And I'm playing this one for those people listening, those jolly listeners, beautiful listeners who join us every day, who tune in every day to Kids FM, listening, vibing, and maybe you might be a bit shy to call or to send a message, but you're just enjoying us. Thank you for listening every day. And if you're just casually listening and you're doing stuff, you're just listening to Kids FM, keeping yourself company, and going about your day, your busy day probably. Well, I hope you're having a good day. I hope everything goes well for you. And I hope you can listen to this song and enjoy it.
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1: The nation's most brilliant young minds gear up for the National Secondary School Debate Tournament. 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Champions from Abuja, Port Harcourt and Lagos will go shoulder to shoulder for the crown of the Champion of Champions. 16 secondary schools, 3 daily debates, 4 weeks of intense matchups. Who will be the Champion of Champions of the I Beg to Differ Season 9? The final lap of the journey begins August 10 at 3 p.m. For sponsorship inquiries, email info@nigeriainfo.fm or ibegtodifer@nigeriainfo.fm. I Beg to Differ, the Tournament of Champions.
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0: Yay! We've been having fun on this hour with Saturday Showdown, but it's time to get ready for lights, camera, action! If you're listening to the amusement park for the first time, we do something called lights, camera, action on the next hour where we act out a scene. Yes, we acted out a scene from a cartoon or a movie or a TV show, any of our favorite things to watch. We acted out. And I have one here, a very popular one. I'm pretty sure a lot of people do love, and it's a funny scene as well, so I cannot wait to share with you. I'll tell you though, you just have to stay tuned, and then I'll spill and let you know what we'll be acting up today. It is the amusement park on 101.7, and I'm Flower Girl Lily. 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
1: The nation's most brilliant young minds gear up for the National Secondary School Debate Tournament. It's the season finale of the I Beg to Differ Secondary Schools Debate Tournament Season 9. 10th of August at 3 p.m. Lagos, Abuja and Port Harcourt will come alive. Champions from Abuja, Port Harcourt and Lagos will go shoulder to shoulder for the crown of the Champion of Champions. 16 secondary schools, 3 daily debates, 4 weeks of intense matchups. Who will be the Champion of Champions of the I Beg to Differ Season 9? The final lap of the journey begins August 10 at 3 p.m. For sponsorship inquiries, email info@nigeriainfo.fm or ibegtodiffer@nigeriainfo.fm. I Beg to Differ, the Tournament of Champions.
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Hi there. You're tuned in to Kids FM, where the fun never stops. Don't miss out on all the exciting games and awesome shows we've got just for you. Let's have fun!

Well, look how far we've gone and we've come on the show today. It's already past 2:30 now, and we've been playing since 12. Well, that song is from Moana, and that's the movie we're doing on this hour of Lights, Camera, Action. All right, if you're ready to act it out with me, call in and let's act it out. But you know what? I'm just going to play the scenes again one more time. So the first scene, Maui and Moana. Maui says, "Hey, I'm just trying to understand why your people decided to send, how do I phrase this, you." Moana says, "My people didn't send me, the ocean did." And then Maui responds in a very sarcastic way, "The ocean makes sense. You're what, 8? Can't sail? Obvious choice." And then Moana says, "It chose me for a reason." And then in the second clip, Moana is taking in the view and she's talking

0: To herself, the ocean chose you for a reason.
1: And Maui at the back with, if you start singing, I'm gonna throw up. You know, that's rich coming from Maui, because Maui also sang earlier in the movie. Remember when he sang, you're welcome? Yes. So Maui, is it that you're allowed to sing, but Moana can't sing? And Moana had to listen to you sing, by the way. And he used that song to trick Moana into a cave while he stole her boat. Maui. Okay, let's listen to the clips again one more time. And then I'll start taking your calls. And we'll act it out. It's lights, camera, action right now on the amusement park.
2: Why your people decided to send... How do I phrase this? You.
3: My people? Didn't send me. The ocean did.
2: The ocean. Makes sense. You're what, 8? Can't sail? Obvious choice.
3: It chose me for a reason.
1: Okay, and here is the second clip.

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2: Okay. Who wants to play Maui? Who wants to play Moana? Go ahead and call in 07000-101017. 07000-101017. And we can act out any of the two clips. Hello?
3: Hello.
2: Hi, hi. Who was in the garden?
3: Hi.
2: Hey, Fortune. Always good to hear from Fortune. All right, Fortune, are you playing with someone or you're calling by yourself?
3: By myself.
2: Okay, Fedora and Favor, they've left you. Oh, okay, Fortune. Well, which character do you want to play? Maui or Moana?
3: Moana.
2: Moana, okay. So, let's practice the second clip. Right?
3: Yes.
2: Okay, so you know what Moana says.
3: The ocean chose me.
2: Okay. Hope, you're gonna be Maui, right?
4: Yes.
2: Okay, so we have Hope as Maui and Fortune as Moana. When I say lights, camera, action, you guys go ahead. All right. Lights, camera, action.
3: The ocean chose me.
4: If you start singing, I'm gonna throw up.
2: All right, great job, guys. Thank you for playing, Fortune. Sorry? Okay. Okay, you wanna act the first clip as well. So, are you still gonna be Moana in the first clip?
3: Yes.
2: Okay. So, here's what you're gonna say. Maui goes first. Maui will speak first. He'll tell Moana, "Hey, I'm just trying to understand why your people decided to send... How do I phrase this? You." And then Moana, which is you, Fortune, you're gonna say, "My people didn't send me. The ocean did." And then Maui again will respond, "The ocean... Yeah, makes sense. You're what? 8? Can't sell. Obvious choice." And then Fortune, you go again and say, "It chose me for a reason." So you have two lines that you're gonna say as Moana. Did you get that?
3: Yes.
2: Okay, let's practice. Even if it's not perfect, we're still gonna have fun with it. Hope, are you ready?
4: Yes, let's play.
2: All right, let's play lights, camera, action.
4: "Hey, I'm just trying to understand why your people decided to send... How do I phrase this? You?"
2: Fortune, go ahead.
3: The ocean?
4: Makes sense. You are what? 8? Can't say, obvious choice.
2: Uh-oh, Fortune was about to say the next line and the call just dropped. Wow, bad network. Literally. Okay, you can send your messages as well. Let's see if we have new messages. Okay, who's this from? I don't know your name though, but this person says, "My favorite Disney characters are Elsa and..." Oh, Ariel and Elsa. Okay, you mean your favorite Disney princesses. Ariel and Elsa. And your brother says Sophia. Oh, that's cute. Deborah says, "My favorite Disney princesses, Moana, Barbie, Elsa, Frozen, and Ariel." Okay, Frozen is the name of the movie, but the princesses are Elsa and Anna. And also Barbie. I saw Nancy also says Barbie. Barbie, you know, the interesting thing about Barbie, Barbie played a lot of princesses, but Barbie herself, she's not a princess. She's more of, she's an actress. You know, that's the entire concept of Barbie. Barbie is actually an actress who acts different movies. That's why we have different Barbies. We have Barbie as Rapunzel. We have Barbie Charm School, Barbie in the Diamond Castle. It turns out Barbie, the character, is actually an actress. So she played different princesses, but she won't be considered like the OG Disney princess. But you know what? I love Barbie as well because, I mean, I'm a Barbie girl as well. So cool. Nancy says, I love all Disney princesses. Okay, we have two Nancys, by the way. Good afternoon. It's Chidera. Hi, Chidera. My favorite princess is Elsa and Anna. I love Rapunzel as well. My favorite character in Moana is Maui. He's just a funny guy. Yeah, Maui is definitely funny. Someone says, my favorite Disney princess is... I think he meant Sophia, not Sonia. But this person says Sophia. Says Sonia. It is Sophia. Okay. Okay, Hope. Hope, did you send this message here?
5: Yes.
2: Wow. Hope is here with me, but she sent a message again. By the way, Hope, I did see... I think you sent this before. And I've taken note of it. So maybe we'll probably do that on the next Saturday. So you just stay tuned so that you can join the fun. I don't want to say it out loud so that I won't spoil it. But I've seen that message. And that's also a very interesting and great cartoon as well. Really loved it. Someone says Alina. Princess Alina. Is it the Alina of Avalor or something like that? Is Alina also considered an OG princess? I'm talking about the OGs. Like Snow White. Aurora, the Sleeping Beauty. What other princesses? Ariel. You know, Rapunzel. All of them. For me, I would say my favorite Disney princess is Ariel. I don't know why. I just like Ariel. I don't know why at all. Cinderella and the rest. Anyways, we're having a lot of fun. And we want to continue again with great music. Let's listen to Maui this time. Maui says he's going to throw up if Moana sings. Well, okay, Maui. We'll hear you sing instead. Since you have a lovely voice. And we promise not to throw up. This is Your Welcome by Maui.
6: Okay. I see what's happening, yeah. You're face to face with greatness and it's strange. You don't even know how you feel. It's adorable. Well, it's nice to see that humans never change.

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0: All right, XG with that one, Gala. Definitely the perfect song to end this hour with, or rather the show, because we've come to the end of the show and we're out of time. Okay, Liema says, my favorite princesses, Vanellope, Moana, and Mirabelle. Well, Vanellope and Mirabelle, they're not Disney princesses, though. Vanellope was a character in Ralph Breaks the Internet, and Mirabelle is from Encanto. Encanto is not really a Disney princess. It's a Disney movie, but it's not a princess kind of movie. But it's okay. I still love them as characters. They're so fun, especially Vanellope. Anyways, thank you for hanging out with me on the amusement park. And thank you, Hope and Divine. They're still here. Did you guys enjoy yourselves?
1: Yes, we did.
0: Well, it was a pleasure having you. Finally meeting you guys after, especially Hope, sending messages every day. So it's been fun hanging out with her. All right. And the fun does not end on this show, though, because guess what? Next Gen Radio is happening right now. And guess who's in the building? Majestic Favy.
2: 안녕하세요. How are you guys doing? Just wait until 3 o'clock and I'll be right there.
0: Exactly. Majestic Favy is here and she's going to take you to the next level on the Next Gen Radio. So stay tuned and stick around for that. Well, for me though, my time ends here. I'll catch you guys on Monday for the school bus drive. Don't forget the mission of the week. Yes, I told you to celebrate small wins the next week. Any small thing you accomplish, you finish. Anything that makes you happy, just take note of it. Celebrate yourself a bit and be happy and grateful. I'm happy, very happy, and sad to leave you guys. But I'll see you on Monday for the school bus drive. In the meantime, though, you can also tune in tomorrow. Yes, Kids FM, we have shows throughout the week from Mondays to Sundays. So tune in on Sundays. All right, my final goodbyes. Have a beautiful weekend and stay tuned for the Next Gen Radio. Bye-bye.

0: The nation's most brilliant young minds gear up for the National Secondary School Debate Tournament. It's the season finale of the I Beg to Differ Secondary Schools Debate Tournament Season 9. 10th of August at 3 p.m. Lagos, Abuja and Port Harcourt will come alive. Champions from Abuja, Port Harcourt and Lagos will go shoulder to shoulder for the crown of the Champion of Champions. 16 secondary schools, 3 daily debates, 4 weeks of intense matchups. Who will be the Champion of Champions of the I Beg to Differ Season 9? The final lap of the journey begins August 10 at 3 p.m. For sponsorship inquiries, email info@nigeriainfo.fm or ibegtodiffer@nigeriainfo.fm. I Beg to Differ, the Tournament of Champions.
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1: The nation's most brilliant young minds gear up for the National Secondary School Debate Tournament. It's the season finale of the I Beg to Differ Secondary Schools Debate Tournament, Season 9. 10th of August at 3 p.m. Lagos, Abuja and Port Harcourt will come alive. Champions from Abuja, Port Harcourt and Lagos will go shoulder to shoulder for the crown of the Champion of Champions. 16 secondary schools, 3 daily debates, 4 weeks of intense matchups. Who will be the Champion of Champions of the I Beg to Differ Season 9? The final lap of the journey begins August 10 at 3 p.m. For sponsorship inquiries, email info@nigeriainfo.fm or ibegtodiffer@nigeriainfo.fm. I Beg to Differ, the Tournament of Champions.
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3: 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Who will be crowned the Champion of Champions? Champions from Abuja, Port Harcourt and Lagos will go head-to-head in the ultimate battle of ideas, logic and persuasion. The final lap begins Monday, August 10 at 3 p.m. Witness brilliance, witness courage, witness history in the making. For sponsorship inquiries, email info@nigeriainfo.fm or ibegtodiffer@nigeriainfo.fm. I Beg to Differ, the Tournament of Champions.
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We're here to keep you entertained. So stay tuned and let's play!

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0: Welcome to the season finale of the I Beg to Differ Debates Tournament, the Tournament of Champions. 16 of Nigeria's finest secondary schools, 3 debates every day, 4 weeks of fierce intellectual battles, only one question remains. Who will be crowned the champion of champions? Champions from Abuja, Port Harcourt, and Lagos will go head-to-head in the ultimate battle of ideas, logic, and persuasion. The final lap begins Monday, August 10, at 3 p.m. Witness brilliance. Witness courage. Witness history in the making. For sponsorship inquiries, email info@nigeriainfo.fm or ibegtodifferatnigeriainfo.fm. I Beg to Differ, the Tournament of Champions. 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

I like to dance with the water, the undertow and the waves. The water is mischievous, ha! I like how it misbehaves. The village may think I'm crazy or say that I drift too far. But once you know what you like, well, there you are. You are your father's daughter. Stubbornness and pride. Mind what he says, but remember, you may hear a voice inside. And if the voice starts to whisper,

0: The nation's most brilliant young minds gear up for the National Secondary School Debate Tournament. It's the season finale of the I Beg to Differ Secondary Schools Debate Tournament Season 9. 10th of August at 3 p.m. Lagos, Abuja and Port Harcourt will come alive. Champions from Abuja, Port Harcourt and Lagos will go shoulder to shoulder for the crown of the Champion of Champions. 16 secondary schools, 3 daily debates, 4 weeks of intense matchups. Who will be the champion of champions of the I Beg to Differ Season 9? The final lap of the journey begins August 10 at 3 p.m. For sponsorship inquiries, email info@nigeriainfo.fm or ibegtodifer@nigeriainfo.fm. I Beg to Differ, the tournament of champions.
1: So, debaters, the floor is now yours.

Row, row, row your boat, treasures down the stream. Up, down, let's all row and see.

0: The nation's most brilliant young minds gear up for the National Secondary School Debate Tournament. It's the season finale of the I Beg to Differ Secondary Schools Debate Tournament Season 9. 10th of August at 3 p.m. Lagos, Abuja and Port Harcourt will come alive. Champions from Abuja, Port Harcourt and Lagos will go shoulder to shoulder for the crown of the Champion of Champions. 16 secondary schools, 3 daily debates, 4 weeks of intense matchups. Who will be the Champion of Champions of the I Beg to Differ Season 9? The final lap of the journey begins August 10 at 3 p.m. For sponsorship inquiries, email info@nigeriainfo.fm or ibegtodiffer@nigeriainfo.fm. I Beg to Differ, the Tournament of Champions.
1: So debaters, the floor is now yours.